0: Premià Mèdia. Comunicar en tots els sentits.
1: Tether the roof off, we're gonna tether the roof off, the mother sucker. Tether the roof off, the sucker. 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

0: So what are you doing back?
1: Well, I sat back and thought about the things we used to do. It really meant a lot to me. You mean a lot to me.
0: I really mean that much to you?
1: Girl, you know it's true.

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Like Gangsburg. Blah, blah. Just stop. You're now looking at me with those tender and limpid eyes. But behind them, there's a scared boy that's drowning. How do you say je t'aime, mon amour?

to San Francisco, she must have lost her way. Posting a poster of Pancho and Cisco one California day. She says she believes in a Robin Hood and brotherhood and colors of green and gray.

to San Francisco, I will be Gadgeway. I'll be the Count of Monte Cristo, you'll be the Countess May. You can believe in Robin Hood and Brotherhood and rolling the ball in the hay.